0: Store for Wellington as 34,000 people gear up for the All Blacks clash with Italy. The sold-out test match headlined an action-packed weekend in the capital, with Matariki celebrations also taking place. Metlink says trains and buses are all running at increased capacity and are free for all of those with match tickets. That's news.
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0: Sport. First five Ruben Love is demanding a tidier performance from the All Blacks against Italy this afternoon. The Hurricanes playmaker will start at number 10 at his Super Rugby and NPC home of Henry Stadium for the first time. Love says on the back of last week's win over France, the improvements they must make are clear.
2: I just think accuracy and what we're trying to do, and it's inexcusable to have mental errors, I think, at this level, and we're just going to make sure that everything we try to do is our skill set is always improving. So, just little things.
0: A mouth-watering first semi-final has been locked in at the Football World Cup. Spain have scored a late winner to pip Belgium 2-1 in their quarter-final clash in Los Angeles. The results send the Spanish through to a last four fixture against France on Wednesday. Tennis veteran Novak Djokovic says he would like to compete at Wimbledon at least one more time. That's sport. I'm Sandy Hodge.
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1: 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You voted. Here's what you decided.

that song is huge. It's a feel-good Saturday afternoon here on Coast Crankety. I'm here, this 194 in the countdown this year, Righteous Brothers and Unchained Melody. All right, this is our Feel Good 500 countdown rewind. Yeah, love bringing it to you. Madonna not far away, Whitney Houston as well. Right now, 193. Split Ends. I got you.

Oh, man, what a voice you had, eh? Whitney Houston here on Coast. Number 191 on the countdown and the greatest love of all. Hey, if you're roaming around the country this Saturday afternoon, make sure to download our free new and improved iHeart app and make Coast your number one preset. This is our Feel Good 500 Countdown Rewind. Madonna coming up in a moment right now. David Bowie and Queen's 1981 collaboration is at 190 this year. This is Under Pressure.

0: Madonna here on Coast, sitting at number 189 this year on the countdown. That is Cherish. All right, Grant Kittyama here on this feel-good Saturday afternoon. Today is Saturday, the 11th of July, 2026. It is International Skinny Dipping Day today. Yeah, too damn cold for that kind of carry-on, hey? But here are a few things that can warm you up, because it is also Mojito Day. Oh, yeah. And it's International Rum Day. Yeah, nice. You have one? I'll have the other, eh? All right. NXS is still to come before one on this Feel Good 500 Countdown Rewind. And Top Loader is at number 188. And coming up next.
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0: This is your home of Feel Good 80s. This is Coast. You're on Grant Kitayama. This is our Feel Good 500 countdown rewind. Yeah, you voted for this. This is your countdown next hour. Got the Bangles for you. Guns N' Roses with the longest song of the countdown this year. Also America in there. And Huey Lewis in the News is at number 184. And that's first up after one.
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12: In this update, Prime Minister Christopher Luxon and Indian Prime Minister Narendra Modi have signalled their two countries' ambition to do more together by elevating their relationship to a strategic partnership. Azaya Abadingo has more.
13: The Prime Ministers agreed to a roadmap to 2030 for the strategic partnership and set the direction for the next stage of the partnership, including a goal to double two-way trade by 2030. The roadmap has a significant focus on maritime security, including maritime cooperation between the New Zealand and Indian Defence Forces. Prime Minister Chris Luxon says New Zealand's prosperity and security depend on a stable and secure Indo-Pacific.
12: King Charles and his wife Queen Camilla have hosted Charles' son Prince Harry, his wife Meghan, and their two children who are visiting the United Kingdom. Harry has barely visited the UK since a public falling out with both his father and elder brother Prince William. That's news.
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12: In sport, playmaker Ruben Love believes his Hurricanes teammate Josh Morby is ready for the demands of Test rugby. Morby is one of two likely debutants on the All Blacks bench for this afternoon's test against Italy, alongside German-born flanker Anton Segner. Love says Morby will need to find his voice, but he's ready to step

0: Pap.
1: He's been very quiet, eh? So, but he's an unbelievable player, and I just think the way God has plans for each and every one of us, the way he's gone overseas and comes back, it's just been pretty special for him.
0: Novak Djokovic isn't contemplating retirement despite a humbling straight-set defeat to world number one Jannik Sinner in the semi-finals at Wimbledon. The 39-year-old Serb great, who's won seven titles at the Grass Court Grand Slam, says he would like to play at least one more time in London. That's sport. I'm Sandy Hodge.
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Rewind. 182. America. A horse with no name.

This is Coast on a feel-good Saturday afternoon. Rick Astley at number 181 on the countdown this year. And is never going to give you up. Mark Rankiriyama here. Yeah, hope you're having a great weekend. This is our feel-good 500 countdown rewind. You built this. And we love it. Bangles, four seasons coming up. Right now, the longest song on the countdown this year is at number 180. Guns N' Roses, November Rain.

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1: The Feel Good 500 Countdown. Rewind. You voted. Here's what you decided. 178. Bengals. Manic Monday.

All right, Greg Kitayama here. Come and rate our music. We'll put you in the draw for 250 bucks. Yeah, help us put together the best feel-good 80s playlist possible. Just text the word music to 2699 and we'll send you the link. All right, this is our feel-good 500 countdown rewind. Oh, I love this. And number 177, Steven Sanchez. Until I found you.

0: Oh, what a song, eh? This is Coast on a feel-good Saturday afternoon, number 176 on the countdown this year. That is Prince and When Doves Cry. All right, I'm Grant Kitayama. Today is game day. Yes, the All Blacks are in action this afternoon. 5:10, they take on Italy at Wellington's Henry Stadium. And all that action will be on Sky Sport. All right, looking forward to it. This is our feel-good 500 countdown rewind. The countdown that you built and that we played a couple of weeks back. The Mockers still to come before 2:00. And Fleetwood Mac are at 175. And they're coming up next.
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I love

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0: Oh, this is the countdown that you built. We're in the 170s next hour. We've got Rick Springfield for you. Glory.

0: Gary Gaynor, Dragon, and Michael Jackson with one of 11 entries in the countdown this year is at number 172. And it's going to kick off the hour right after 2.
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16: In this update, New Zealand's forging closer ties with India, with trade the backbone of our new strategic partnership. Prime Minister Chris Luxon and Indian counterpart Narendra Modi have agreed to elevate the bilateral relationship after talks in Auckland today. The two leaders seek to double two-way trade by 2030, work more closely on maritime defence and deepen our collaboration in areas like sport, tourism and farming. Luxon says this is a major step that signals a shared ambition to do more together. He says our free trade agreement is central to the relationship as it delivers long-term growth to both countries. Farmers are being commended for a sharp drop in farm injury claims. ACC says claims have fallen from over 25,000 a year in 2020 to just over 17,000 last year. Safer Farms Ambassador Lindy Nelson says farmers deserve real credit for implementing thousands of small practical decisions, and new technology is also helping.
17: Good for productivity, good for people's safety, it's great for the farm.
16: That's news.
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16: In sports, Ruben Love is adjusting to the demands of being an All Blacks playmaker ahead of his second test start in the number 10 jersey. Love will again steer the home side in this afternoon's Nations Championship test against Italy in Wellington. That's

0: thing I found pretty hard being a lot younger than these guys is some of the players I grew up watching, like Artie, Cody Taylor, Patrick Twitwiltle, the Barretts, like all of them. You got to demand things from them, and that's one thing that I just kind of had to go in my comfort zone.
1: French NBA star Victor Wembanyama has signed what will be the richest contract in San Antonio Spurs history. His five-year extension could reportedly exceed $250 million. But Wembanyama could have agreed to a deal that toppled US$300 million, instead choosing a lesser amount to help give the Spurs flexibility with their young roster. That's sport. I'm Sandy Hodge.
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1: It's the countdown you built.
0: 170. Dragon. April Sun in Cuba.

It's a feel-good Saturday afternoon here on Coast. You Grant Kitayama here, that's Cher at number 169. Yeah, saying sorry to an ex-lover, that's if I could turn back time. All right, it's a feel-good 500 countdown rewind. You built this countdown. Gloria Gaynor, Not Far Away. Adele as well, right now. Dire Straits, Shakespearean epic from Making Movies at 168. Romeo and Juliet.

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Rewind 166. Adele, Rolling in the Deep.

0: Yeah, Dell here on Coast, number 166 on the countdown. That is Rolling in the Deep. My Grant Kitayama here. You're missing Tony, Jason, Sam.
1: Yeah, me too.
0: They're gone for a week and a bit. 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

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All right, this is our Feel Good 500 Countdown Rewind. Phil Collins is coming up in a moment. Right now, 165, Rick Springfield.

0: This is Coast on a feel-good Saturday afternoon. Yeah, Phil Collins, a big Grammy winner at number 164 this year. That is Another Day in Paradise. All right, Grant Kitayama here. It is Saturday, the 11th of July, 2026. Happy birthday to Bon Jovi's Richie Sambora. Did you know that Richie Sambora is 67 years old today? Yeah. There he is, playing away. Yeah. And also celebrating her 67th is Suzanne Vega. Yeah. There you go. This is our Feel Good 500 Countdown Rewind 2026. Toto's still to come before three. And Katy Perry is at number 163. And she's coming up next.
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8: 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Here's what you decided. 163. Katy Perry, Roar.

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0: Yeah, this is the countdown that you built. We're about to go into the 150s. Denise Williams is in there. Louis Armstrong, Kenny Loggins. But first, the Spice Girls protest at being overworked is at 160. And that's first up after three.
1: Coast remembers Bonnie Tyler.

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9: In this update, India's Prime Minister has landed on our shores for a whirlwind day of political and business engagements. Narendra Modi touched down in Auckland last night, marking the first official visit by an Indian leader in 40 years. Claudia O'Neill has more.
10: A thorough security setup is in place, with additional police officers and resources being deployed from around the country. It follows 3 days of Modi mania across Melbourne, with crowds of nearly 30,000 people showing up for the Australian leg of his tour. The two countries signed a uranium deal cementing closer energy ties and agreed to deepen defence and trade cooperation.
9: A busy weekend's in store for Wellington as 34,000 people gear up for the All Blacks' clash with Italy. The sold-out test match headlines an action-packed weekend in the capital, with Matariki celebrations also taking place. Metlink says trains and buses are running at increased capacity and are free for all those with match tickets. Bar owner Jeremy Smith says there's so much to do and see, and one of Wellington's best attractions is its great bars and restaurants. That's news.
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9: In sport, the All Blacks have done their homework on an Italian side they believe are much better than what they showed last week against Japan. Italy floundered to a 27-10 loss in Tokyo last week to open the nation's championship. But New Zealand coach Dave Rennie says the Six Nation wins over Scotland and England this year shows what the Italians are capable of.
12: Very good scrum. It troubled a lot of the Six Nation sides. Beat England, beat Scotland, beat Aussie last year, beat Wales that last year as well. So we're well aware of the threat.
9: The first stanza of today's Super Rugby Aupiki clash in Timaru has been a half of two quarters. Matatu shot out to a 3-try lead after 20-odd minutes, but then the Hurricanes Poa scored twice. A short time ago, the South Islanders led 19-12, approaching half-time. That's sport. I'm Sandy Hodge.
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Kenny Loggins, Danger Zone.

yeah. Louis Armstrong here on Coast, number 157 on the countdown this year. That's What a Wonderful World. And I'm Greg Kitayama. It's our Feel Good 500 Countdown Rewind. Yeah, thanks so much for dropping in. I've got Tom Petty for you shortly, ABBA as well. Right now, the Beach Boys' Last Hurrah is at number 156 this year. This is Kokomo.

It's a feel-good Saturday afternoon here on Coast. Yeah, number 154 in the countdown, that is ABBA and Mamma Mia. All right, Coast and Avani Malulabar are giving you the chance to win the ultimate luxury coast escape to Malulabar on the Sunshine Coast. Ooh, yeah. Your next cue to call to get in the draw is after 8 tomorrow morning with John Dunstan. All right, I'm Greg Kitayama. This is our Feel Good 500 Countdown Rewind. Chris Stapleton coming up in a moment. Right now, 153, the other chart topper from Footloose, Denise Williams. Let's hear it for the boy.

0: Ooh, yeah. Chris Stapleton here on Coast, number 152 on the countdown. That is Tennessee Whiskey. All right. Great getting out of here. Motorsport fans, the Supercars Championship is in North Queensland this weekend for the Townsville 500. The next big Supercars race is at 5:05 this afternoon, and the final one for the weekend is 5:05 tomorrow afternoon. All of that action will be on Sky Sport. All right, this is our Feel Good 500 Countdown Rewind 2026. UB40 still to come before 4, and Mental as Anything make it to number 151 this year, and they're coming up next.
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1: 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You voted. Here's what you decided. 149. Poison. Every rose has its thorn.

0: 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Yeah, Grant Gidiama here on this feel-good Saturday afternoon.
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0: Here's the one that you voted for. You built this, and we loved it. That's why we're playing it again for you. Next hour, into the 140s with Boston, Pet Shop Boys, REM, and Ike and Tina Turner are at number 148, and they're first up after four.
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4: In this update, New Zealand and India are elevating their relationship into a strategic partnership. The two countries' leaders have met in Auckland as part of the Indian Prime Minister's 24-hour visit. The new partnership includes a goal of doubling two-way trade by 2030 and increasing maritime cooperation. Luxon says this commitment improves New Zealand's profile and offers prosperity.
5: It will deepen our links in trade, investment, education, technology, sport and tourism. And it will also enable closer cooperation on defence and law enforcement.
4: A busy weekend's in store for Wellington as 34,000 people gear up for the All Blacks clash with Italy. The sold-out test match headlines an action-packed weekend in the capital, with Matariki celebrations also taking place. Metlink says trains and buses are running at increased capacity and are free for all of those with match tickets. Bar owner Jeremy Smith says there's so much to do and see. That's news.
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4: In the sport, Hurricanes playmaker Ruben Love is relaxed about whatever weather comes the All Blacks' way as they host Italy this afternoon in the capital. There are grey skies and a bit of wind across the Wellington venue currently, with some more wind and rain in the forecast. But Love is not worried.
7: At the Hurricanes, we like to say that we summon Tawhiri Matsia, the god of the winds and weather, but we haven't talked about him in the All Blacks, so hopefully he's on our side.
4: Kiwi Supercars driver Matt Payne's had to settle for second place on the starting grid for this evening's race at the Townsville 500. Payne had clocked provisional pole for the top 10 shootout ahead of Aussie Brody Kostecki, but Kostecki topped the timesheets from there to edge Payne for pole by 0.109th of a second. There we go. That's sport. I'm Sandy Hodge.
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3: 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Ike and Tina Turner, Proud Mary.
9: You know, every now and then I think you might like to hear something from us. Nice and easy. But there's just one thing, you see. 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We always do it nice and rough. But we're gonna take the beginning of this song and do it easy. But then we're gonna do the finish

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Your countdown, your songs. 146. Elton John, Goodbye Yellow Brick Road. When I-

REM here on Coast. Number 145 in the countdown. That is Shiny Happy People. And I'm Grant Kitayama on this feel-good Saturday afternoon. In the middle of a long weekend, and that feel-good, eh? Still a day and a half to go. Woo! This is our feel-good 500 countdown. Rewind. Pink and her daughter Willow Sage and Boston still to come. Right now, the Pet Shop Boys tour of the 1980s clubs of London. Number 144 on the countdown. West End Girls.

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Pink and Willow Sage Heart. Cover Me in Sunshine.

That is quite a song, isn't it? It's Boston here on Coast, number 142 on the countdown, and more than a feeling. I'm Grant Kitayama. Heads up, Lotto Powerball, $25 million for tonight's draw. Ooh, yeah. That will do. Make sure you get a ticket. Good luck, all right? This is our Feel Good 500 countdown. Rewind this countdown, built by you, Fleetwood Mac. Coming up in a moment. Right now, Don Henley's at 141 this year. This is the Boys of Summer.

0: Fleetwood Mac here on Coast in number 140 on the countdown this year. That is Go Your Own Way. All right, Grant Kitayama here. It's game day. Yeah, the All Blacks are in action in under half an hour. At 10 past five, they take on Italy at Wellington's Henry Stadium. I know some of you will be going to that. I totally understand. Take me with you if you want, all right? All of the action will be on Sky Sport. All right, this is our Feel Good 500 Countdown Rewind. Bob Marley still to come before 5, and Linda Ronstadt and James Ingram are at number 139, and they're coming up next.
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0: 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This is Coast. And I'm Grant Kitayama.
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0: Yeah, we're into the 130s next hour. You stay with me. Billy Idol's in there. Bobby McFerrin. Bon Jovi. And John Cougar Mellencamp's big international breakthrough is at number 136. And that is first up after Fine.
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12: In this update, New Zealand and India are elevating their relationship into a strategic partnership. The two countries' leaders have met in Auckland as part of Indian Prime Minister Narendra Modi's 24-hour visit. Anti-immigration protesters, Free Palestine protesters, members of a group called Khalistan and the International Socialists Organization are gathered outside Spark Arena, where Mr. Modi is appearing. Police lines separate the different groups and the protests so far remain peaceful. Work is underway to restore access for flood-stricken residents west of Blenheim. Temporary vehicle access was restored on Tinsfield Road in Waihopai Valley on Friday night, allowing access to about 40 locals. However, Marlborough District Council warns reinstating full access will take some time. The recruitment firm Robert Half surveyed 250 finance, accounting and IT hiring managers, finding more than half reported higher bonuses in their last cycle than previous years. 40% reported payouts stayed consistent. That's news.
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0: Sport, the Hurricanes Power are the first side to beat Matatu this Super Rugby Opiki season thanks to a last-ditch try. The Power won 33-31 in Timaru. Playmaker Renee Holmes says the belief was there and now it's paid off.
1: To actually come down here, come down south, play a really classy Matatu side, you know, we always knew it was going to be such a big battle, and this team hasn't been great in the past for playing a full 80, but man, we played to the 82nd minute today and man, it felt good.
0: And there are only moments to go before the All Blacks kick off against Italy in their nation's championship game being played at Sky Stadium in Wellington. The West Tigers have granted captain Jerome Luai an early release from his NRL deal at the end of the campaign. The four-time premiership winner was due to depart the club at the end of next season to join the Papua New Guinea Chiefs. That's sport. I'm Joe Gilfillan.
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Yeah, the Commitments here on Coast. Number 133 on the countdown with Mustang Sally. Oh, Grant Kitty, I'm here on this feel-good Saturday evening. The All Blacks are playing. I'm watching it. I won't give the score away.

0: Bobby.
1: Yeah, that's the talented wee man right there. Bobby McFerrin here on Coast, number 130 in the countdown. That is Don't Worry, Be Happy. All right, great Kitty here on this Feel Good Saturday evening. This is our Feel Good 500 Countdown Rewind. You put this together. This is all based on your votes. Thank you so much for them. Billy Idol still to come in a moment. And right now, for the very first time on the countdown, I can't believe that. This is one of my favorites, number 129, Real Life, Send Me an Angel.

0: Billy Idol here on Coast. Number 128 on the countdown this year. That is Eyes Without a Face. All right, Grankety, I'm here on this feel-good Saturday evening. Football fans, the FIFA World Cup quarterfinals wind up tomorrow. At 9 tomorrow morning, Norway face England. That'll be a goodie. And finally at 1 tomorrow afternoon, it's Argentina taking on Switzerland. Yes, all that action will be on TVNZ+. Right, this is our Feel Good 500 Countdown Rewind. George Michael, still to come before 6. And Carly Simon's signature is at 127. And that's coming up next.
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0: Because I gotta have faith. Ooh, I gotta have faith. 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I gotta have faith. This month at Reiki, the Feel Good 500 Countdown. 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

0: You are listening to the Feel Good 500 Countdown Rewind here on Coast. And I'm Grant Kitayama. Thank you for spending some time with me this afternoon, eh? It's been fun. Countdown continues after 6, goes right through to midnight, so I hope you can stick around. I'm off home to see if I can catch some of the All Blacks game. Yeah, and have a little Saturday night. You have a wonderful Saturday evening, eh? I'll see you from 3 on Monday to drive you home. Have a goodie. Bye-bye.
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14: In this update, the Prime Minister

0: Is not concerned with how growing New Zealand's relationship with India could harm our ties with China. Chris Luxon and his Indian counterpart Narendra Modi have agreed to a strategic partnership. Mr. Luxon says it's in our national interest to improve relations with as many countries as possible. There are more than 100 police officers around Spark Arena as protesters against and supporters of Mr. Modi's visit face off. Crowds have been chanting anti-immigrant slogans and the Indian Prime Minister's name. A section of State Highway 1 along the South Island's east coast could reopen in the next few days if the weather holds. NZTA says rocks and vegetation have been cleared, with crews currently repairing parts of the highway and clearing other debris. As severe weather becomes more frequent, insurers want faster action to better protect homes and communities. The Insurance Council says this year has brought a lot of bad weather and insurers would like to see steps taken to prevent damage to assets. That's news.
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0: In sport, Italy scored first against the All Blacks in Wellington. The third-minute try to Tommaso Menicello was converted for an early 7-0 lead. Then New Zealand hit back with a converted try by Sam Darry 4 minutes later. Moments ago, late in the first half, New Zealand ahead of Italy 14-10. The Hurricanes Poa have taken a big step towards a spot in the Super Rugby Opiki final after beating Matatu 33-31 in Tibaru. Renee Holmes knocked over the match-winning conversion in added time and is looking forward to two more games, hopefully.
2: We've potentially earned the right to go again. So, you know, we've got a home game next week. We love playing at Maidstone Park, so we just can't wait to recover well, enjoy each other's company tonight, and then get ready for next week.
0: That's sport. I'm Joe Gilfillan.
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1: In this update, Indian Prime Minister Narendra Modi has now left New Zealand. Mr. Modi spent the day in Auckland among big names in business and politics. He also held talks with our Prime Minister Chris Luxon. They agreed to elevate our relationship to a strategic partnership. Mr. Modi says he's confident we will be able to double our two-way trade by 2030.
2: India is not only a market.
3: India is a launch pad.
2: For global growth.
1: We could fall out of sync with our global climate obligations with a controversial law change before Parliament. The government wants to prevent company liability for climate damage in response to Mike Smith's active legal case against large corporate emitters. This follows our support for a United Nations resolution upholding an International Court of Justice ruling protecting the climate. Auckland University law professor Dr. Justin Sobian says it requires states to regulate private actors. But we're doing the opposite.
4: We actually put in legislation that supports private actors to produce greenhouse gases or not having a check and balance on private actors.
1: The Sustainable Energy Association says New Zealand's in a good place for a solar boom, with an excess of solar panels flooding the global market. Labour's promised to roll out long-term low-interest loans for households to buy solar panels. Labour also plans to offer $3,000 subsidies to low- to middle-income households. Skiers and snowboarders cost ACC $46 million covering accident claims last year, a five-year high. In 2025, ACC covered more than 8,000 skiing injuries and more than 5,000 injuries from snowboarding. Injury prevention leader James Whittaker says many injuries happen later in the day.
5: Fatigue can affect your balance, your reaction time, and your decision-making. So listen to your body. If you're a little bit tired, have a break.
1: That's news.
0: Coast.
1: In sport, the All Blacks are two wins from two in the Nations Championship following a 47-17 victory over Italy in Wellington this evening. Australia, however, had a second loss as France bounced back from last weekend's disappointment against New Zealand in Christchurch to beat the Wallabies 42-26 in Brisbane. Former Mount Smart cult hero Bundy Afua is in line for a week on the NRL sidelines after a cheap shot on an old teammate. The West Tigers prop laid out Shan's Nickel Clockstar well after he'd passed the ball in their 32-6 loss to the Warriors. The NRL judiciary has charged Afua with grade 2 dangerous contact, and he faces a one-match ban with an early guilty plea extending out to a week with a failed challenge. That's sport. I'm Joe Gilfillan.
0: All the feels for your weekend. 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
2: In this update, New Zealand and India are elevating their relationship into a strategic partnership. The two countries' leaders have met in Auckland as part of the Indian Prime Minister's 24-hour visit. The new partnership includes a goal of doubling two-way trade by 2030 and increasing maritime cooperation. Prime Minister Chris Luxon says this commitment improves New Zealand's profile and offers prosperity.
3: It will deepen our links in trade, investment, education, technology.

0: sport and tourism. And it will also enable closer cooperation on defence and law enforcement.
1: Anti-immigration protesters gathered outside Spark Arena where Mr. Modi was appearing. Free Palestine protesters had a presence there, along with members of a group called Khalistan and the International Socialist Organisation. Police lines separated the different groups, however the protests remained peaceful and were outnumbered by thousands of Mr. Modi's supporters. Work is underway to restore access for flood-stricken residents west of Blenheim. Temporary vehicle access was restored on Tinsfield Road in Waihopai Valley on Friday night, reconnecting about 40 locals. However, Marlborough District Council warns reinstating full access will take some time. They now have to rebuild the approach to the local bridge, which may take a week. A large and powerful typhoon now near Taiwan has prompted warnings of violent winds, torrential rain, landslides and flooding. Authorities say Typhoon Bavi could be the region's most destructive storm in years. Maximum sustained winds have reached 200 kilometres an hour. Airlines have grounded hundreds of flights in the region. New satellite images suggest Iran may be rebuilding suspected nuclear facilities as their ceasefire with the United States loses steam. The rebuilding has raised questions about Tehran's commitment to the Memorandum of Understanding with the United States. Signed last month, it includes Iran not procuring or developing nuclear weapons. CNN's Katie Polglaze says satellite photos of Iran reveal possible violations of the agreement.
2: We've been able to see new images of which sites they've started to clear and repair first, a sign perhaps of which they see as the most important.
1: A suggestion employers consider factors beyond individual performance for determining staff bonuses. Recruitment firm Robert Half surveyed 250 finance, accounting and IT hiring managers, finding more than half reported higher bonuses in their last cycle than in previous years. 40% reported payouts stayed consistent. Managing Director Megan Alexander says employers have to assess the company's performance and budget.
3: Things like inflationary impacts do impact the ability of a company to pay out a bonus. You have to have financial stability.
1: People are becoming more confident about using AI to find the best prices when shopping online. A report from the Interactive Advertising Bureau reveals 55% of respondents use AI to answer product questions and compare prices. Younger people use it more often. 66% of 18 to 39-year-olds use the tool. Founder of AI consultancy Signal and Light, Tina Trenkner-Mead, says its use builds trust.
4: It's not just showing that the retailer can provide value to the customer, but that AI demonstrated the same message accurately, and that's a win for everyone.
5: Coast.
1: In sport, a record-breaking night in Wellington. Here's commentator Elliot Smith.
6: The All Blacks stepping and going, though. They realise they've got the numerical advantage. Out on the right-hand side, Will Jordan from Jordy Barrett pins the ears back. It's history at Henry Stadium. 50 tries.
1: Will Jordan surpassing Doug Howlett to become the All Blacks' all-time leading try-scorer with a hat-trick in the 47-17 win over Italy to bring up 50 tries in just 56 tests. Italy was in the game, trailing only 14-10 at half-time, but New Zealand raced away with 5-1 in the second half. The Hurricanes Power is the first side to beat Matatu this Super Rugby Opiki season, beating their hosts 33-31 in Timaru thanks to a last-ditch try. Playmaker Rene Holmes says the belief was there and now it's paid off.
7: To actually come down here, come down south, play a really classy Matatu side, you know, we always knew it was going to be such a big battle, and this team hasn't been great in the past of playing a full 80, but man, we played to the 82nd minute today and man, it felt good.
1: New Zealand Supercars driver Matt Payne won race 2 at the Townsville 500, qualifying second, following a third in the weekend opener. Payne's extended his championship lead over Brock Feeney to 61 points. In the NRL, the Cronulla Sharks scored 11 converted tries to beat the Dolphins 66-0 in Brisbane. That's news in sport. I'm Joe Gilfillan.
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11: In this update, our Prime Minister's not concerned with how growing New Zealand's relationship with India could harm our ties to China. Chris Luxon and his Indian counterpart Narendra Modi have agreed to a strategic partnership. The two leaders want to double two-way trade by 2030, boost maritime collaboration, and have expressed interest in other sectors. Mr. Luxon says it's in our national interest to improve relations with as many countries as possible.
12: Look at India and think about it being the third biggest economy in the world, the largest population, a massive growth in the middle class. That's just a huge opportunity for New Zealand.
11: There were more than 100 police officers around Spark Arena as protesters against and supporters of Mr. Modi's visit faced off. Crowds were chanting anti-immigrant slogans and the Prime Minister's name. A section of State Highway 1 between Cheviot and Kaikoura along the South Island's east coast could reopen in the next few days if the weather holds. The highway is expected to reopen on Tuesday at the earliest, but officials will have a clearer estimate later today. Travellers for now must detour along State Highways 6, 7, 63 and 65. Some North Canterbury farmers are facing considerable damage following an unprecedented quantity of rain. Kaikoura alone was hit with 2 months' worth of rain in a 48-hour period. Federated Farmers President Colin Hurst says roads and farmland are becoming inundated at a very difficult time.
13: Dairy farmers are just starting to get their cows back from their grazing, so they'll be all coming back this next week or so. So it's a really tricky time of the year.
11: A disability advocate is praising a members' bill from New Zealand First making life more accessible. The Accessibility Standards Bill would require new developments from IT to buildings to consider disabled people and their needs. Open access consultant Callum McMenamin, who is blind himself, says standards are long overdue.
14: When I go to a bus stop, I don't know which bus to get on. But when I've been in other cities, there might be audio announcements that read out which bus is arriving, and that lets me use the public transport system independently.
11: A view social housing should not be concentrated in one space. Community Housing Aotearoa CEO Paul Gilbert wants more stock spread across the country instead of more high-density complexes. He says they rely on the private sector, but some are building without consulting a community housing provider first. Mr. Gilbert says some homes are being built with little to no consideration for the tenants' needs.
15: Unless you have a very sophisticated set of supports that you are wrapping around them, you are asking for trouble, and that trouble won't take long to surface because people bounce off each other and things tend to escalate.
11: In the United Kingdom, a 26-year-old man has been arrested and now released over the death of a former MP, Anne Widdecombe. The 78-year-old's body was found at her home on Thursday with what police say were serious injuries. Prime Minister Sir Keir Starmer says the security of politicians is of the utmost importance and has been increased in recent years, and this news is shocking.
0: My thoughts are very much with the family and friends of Anne Widdecombe, a distinguished politician over many, many years.
11: Anne Widdecombe served as the MP for Maidstone in Kent for 23 years.
10: Coast.
11: In sport, the All Blacks won their nation's championship game with Italy in Wellington last night, 47-17. Will Jordan scored three of the All Blacks' seven tries, taking his career tally to 50 from 56 tests, claiming the All Blacks' all-time record from Doug Howlett. Jordan says it's a crazy feeling.
16: Took a wee moment after the third one. I heard the crowd roaring and... yeah, it was a little bit emotional, to be honest. I guess it was a boy who just loved the game of rugby, loved playing in the backyard, and so to be where I am today, yeah, it's special.
11: Jordan trails six players in the history of the men's game and is 19 tries behind Japan's Daisuke Ohata. The Hurricanes Power have moved closer to a spot in the Super Rugby Opiki final, becoming the first side to beat Mata 2 this season. Rene Holmes kicked the match-winning conversion in added time in the 33-31 win in Timaru. She's looking forward to, hopefully, two more games.
17: We've potentially earned the right to go again. So, you know, we've got a home game next week. We love playing at Maidstone Park, so we just can't wait to recover well, enjoy each other's company tonight, and then... get ready for next week.
11: Holmes has become the first Opiki player to surpass 200 points. New Zealand Supercars driver Matt Payne has won race two of the Townsville 500, following a third in the weekend opener. Payne's extended his championship lead over Brock Feeney to 61 points. That's news and sport. I'm Joe Gilfillan.
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12: In this update, New Zealand's unlocking a new development in our relationship with India. Prime Minister Chris Luxon has met Narendra Modi in Auckland as part of the Indian Prime Minister's whirlwind 24-hour visit. They've announced a new strategic partnership, which includes a goal of doubling two-way trade by 2030.

0: They've also expressed an interest in furthering cooperation in sport, tourism and farming. Mr. Luxon says India is a major geopolitical player in Indo-Pacific partner. Mr. Modi says the partnership is key for regional security.
1: The cooperation between India and New Zealand is exceedingly important for peace, stability and security in the Indo-Pacific.
0: Belief tweaks are needed to New Zealand First Members Bill aimed at making life easier for people with disabilities. The Accessibility Standards Bill would require new developments from buildings to IT projects to consider the needs of disabled people. Blind open access consultant Callum McMenamin is praising the bill but says its definition is too narrow.
2: It scopes disability to just sensory impairments and physical impairments, but there are many other forms of disability that should also be included.
0: Freight operators are demanding better transport network resilience after heavy downpours in the South Island caused flooding, debris and slips. State Highway 1 south of Kaikoura is expected to remain closed until at least Tuesday. National Road Carriers Association's James Smith says we need to bring alternative routes up to standard. Mr. Smith says the alternative to Taranaki's Awakino Gorge, for instance, adds a day to the transit time, which affects supplies reaching their destination. A large and powerful typhoon now near Taiwan has prompted warnings of violent winds, torrential rain, landslides and flooding. Authorities say Typhoon Bavi could be the region's most destructive storm in years. Winds have been recorded up to 200 kilometres an hour and airlines have grounded hundreds of flights in the region. Farmers are being commended for a sharp drop in farm injury claims. ACC says claims have fallen from over 25,000 a year in 2020 to just over 17,000 last year. Safer Farms Ambassador Lindy Nelson says farmers deserve real credit for implementing thousands of small practical decisions, and new technology is also helping.
3: Good for productivity, good for people's safety, is great for the farm.
0: Staff going through mid-year reviews are being asked to consider their company's overall performance before discussing bonuses. The recruitment firm Robert Half surveyed 250 finance, accounting and IT hiring managers, finding more than half reported higher bonuses in their last cycle than in previous years. 40% reported payouts stayed consistent. Robert Half Managing Director Megan Alexander says it may be best to skip the topic if your employer is struggling.
4: It's actually not showcasing that they're able to think laterally around how the business is actually operating.
0: Nobody won Powerball's $25 million prize last night, so it jackpots to $28 million for Wednesday night's draw. Lotto First Division's million also eluded players, as did Strike 4, which jackpots to $400,000 on Wednesday night.
5: Coast.
0: In sport, a record-breaking night in Wellington.
6: Fullbacks happy and going, though. They realise they've got the numerical advantage. Out on the right-hand side, Will Jordan from Geordie Barrett. Pinsley is back. It's history at Henry Stadium. 50 tries.
0: Commentator Elliot Smith as Will Jordan surpassed Doug Howlett to become the All Blacks' all-time leading try scorer with a hat-trick in the 47-17 win over Italy to bring up 50 tries in just 56 tests. Italy was in the game, trailing by only 14-10 at half-time, but New Zealand raced away with 5-1 in the second half. The Hurricanes Poa is the first side to beat Matatu this Super Rugby Opiki season, beating their hosts 33-31 in Timaru thanks to a last-ditch try. Playmaker Renee Holmes says the belief was there and now it's paid off.
7: To actually come down here, come down south, play a really classy Matatu side, you know, we always knew it was going to be such a big battle, and this team hasn't been great in the past for playing a full 80, but man, we played to the 82nd minute today and man, that felt good.
0: New Zealand Supercars driver Matt Payne won race 2 at the Townsville 500, qualifying second following a third in the weekend opener. Payne's extended his championship lead over Brock Feeney to 61 points. In the NRL, the Cronulla Sharks scored 11 converted tries to beat the Dolphins 66-0 in Brisbane. That's news and sport. I'm Joe Gilfillan.
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0: Coming up next, more feel-good 80s. 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
11: In this update, Indian Prime Minister Narendra Modi last night ended his whirlwind 24 hours in New Zealand. Mr. Modi spent yesterday attending various engagements in Auckland alongside big names in business and politics. He also joined our Prime Minister Chris Luxon for bilateral talks in which they agreed to elevate our relationship to a strategic partnership. Mr. Modi says he's confident we will be able to double our two-way trade by 2030.
12: India is not only a market.
13: India is a launch pad
12: for global growth.
11: Ukraine is setting up a long-range impact command within its armed forces. Ukraine's campaign of strikes against Russian energy and logistics has forced the Kremlin to ban diesel exports and restrict shipping near the Sea of Azov. Ukraine says it's only fair to bring the war to Russia more than 4 years after Russian forces launched their full-scale invasion of Ukraine. A section of State Highway 1 along the South Island's east coast could reopen early next week if the weather holds. The highway between Cheviot and Kaikoura remains closed after severe flooding during the week. NZTA says rocks and vegetation have been cleared. Crews are currently repairing parts of the highway and clearing other debris. The highway is expected to reopen on Tuesday at the earliest, but officials will have a clearer estimate today. We could fall out of sync with our global climate obligations with a controversial law change before Parliament. The government wants to prevent company liability for climate change in response to Mike Smith's active legal case against large corporate emitters. This follows our support for a United Nations resolution upholding an International Court of Justice ruling to protect the climate. Auckland University law professor Dr. Justin Sobian says it requires states to regulate private actors, but we're doing the opposite.
12: We actually put in legislation that supports private actors to produce greenhouse gases or not having a check and balance on private actors.
11: Skiers and snowboarders are being urged to be careful this season after ACC spent millions of dollars covering accident claims last year. In 2025, ACC accepted more than 8,000 skiing injury claims and more than 5,000 from snowboarders, costing $46 million. It says that's the highest number and the highest cost for such claims in the past 5 years. Most are predictable and preventable accidents. Injury prevention leader James Whittaker says many injuries happen later in the day.
14: Fatigue can affect your balance, your reaction time, and your decision making. So listen to your body. If you're a little bit tired, have a break.
11: Demand is strong for potatoes to cook up as hot chips. Potatoes New Zealand research shows the most popular additions to the comfort food are salt and then tomato sauce. Chip butties are popular with 16% of us, and 83% associate fish and chips with Kiwi culture. Latin hip-hop artist Pitbull has set an unusual Guinness World Record. It's for the largest gathering of people wearing bald caps. More than 22,000 Pitbull fans were counted wearing the caps at his British summertime headline set in Hyde Park.
15: Coast.
11: In sport, the All Blacks won their nation's championship game with Italy in Wellington last night, 47-17. Will Jordan scored three of the All Blacks' seven tries, taking his career tally to 50 from 56 tests, claiming the All Blacks' all-time record from Doug Howlett. Jordan says it's a crazy feeling.
16: It took a wee moment after the third one. I heard the crowd roaring and, yeah, it was a little bit emotional, to be honest. I guess it was a boy who just love the game of rugby, love playing in the backyard, and so to be where I am today, yeah, it's special.
11: Jordan trailed six players in the history of the men's game and is 19 tries behind Japan's Daisuke Ohata. The Hurricanes Poa have moved closer to a spot in the Super Rugby Opiki final, becoming the first side to beat Matatu this season. Renee Holmes kicked the match-winning conversion in added time in the 33-31 win in Timaru. She's looking forward to hopefully two more games.
17: We have potentially earned the right to go again. So, you know, we've got a home game next week. We love playing at Maidstone Park, so we just can't wait to recover well, enjoy each other's company tonight, and then get ready for next week.
11: Holmes has become the first Opiki player to surpass 200 points. New Zealand Supercars driver Matt Payne has won race two at the Townsville 500, following his third in the weekend opener. Payne's extended his championship lead over Brock Feeney to 61 points. I'm Joe Gilfillan. That's news and sport.
15: All the feels for your weekend. 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The most feel-good 80s. 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
9: In this update, New Zealand and India are elevating their relationship into a strategic partnership. The two countries' leaders have met in Auckland as part of the Indian Prime Minister's 24-hour visit. The new partnership includes a goal of doubling two-way trade by 2030 and increasing maritime cooperation. Prime Minister Chris Luxon says this commitment improves New Zealand's profile and offers prosperity.
10: It will deepen our links in trade, investment, education, technology, sport and tourism. And it will also enable closer cooperation on defence and law enforcement.
9: Anti-immigration protesters gathered outside Spark Arena where Mr Modi was appearing. Free Palestine protesters had a presence there, along with members of a group called Khalistan and the International Socialist Organisation. Police lines separated the different groups, however the protests remained peaceful and were outnumbered by thousands of Mr Modi's supporters. Work is underway to restore access for flood-stricken residents west of Blenheim. Temporary vehicle access was restored on Tinsfield Road in Waihopai Valley on Friday night, reconnecting about 40 locals. However, Marlborough District Council warns reinstating full access will take some time. They now have to rebuild the approach to the local bridge, which may take a week. A large and powerful typhoon now near Taiwan has prompted warnings of violent winds, torrential rain, landslides and flooding. Authorities say Typhoon Bavi could be the region's most destructive storm in years. Maximum sustained winds have reached 200 kilometres an hour. Airlines have grounded hundreds of flights in the region. New satellite images suggest Iran may be rebuilding suspected nuclear facilities as their ceasefire with the United States loses steam. The rebuilding has raised questions about Tehran's commitment to the Memorandum of Understanding with the United States. Signed last month, it includes Iran not procuring or developing nuclear weapons. CNN's Katie Polglaze says satellite photos of Iran reveal possible violations of the agreement.
11: We've been able to see new images of which sites they've started to clear clear and repair first, a sign perhaps of which they see as the most important.
9: A suggestion employers consider factors beyond individual performance for determining staff bonuses. Recruitment firm Robert Half surveyed 250 finance, accounting and IT hiring managers, finding more than half reported higher bonuses in their last cycle than in previous years. 40% reported payouts stayed consistent. Managing Director Megan Alexander

0: Alexander says employers have to assess the company's performance and budget.
1: Things like inflationary impacts do impact the ability of a company to pay out a bonus. You have to have financial stability.
0: People are becoming more confident about using AI to find the best prices when shopping online. A report from the Interactive Advertising Bureau reveals 55% of respondents use AI to answer product questions and compare prices. Younger people use it more often. 66% of 18 to 39-year-olds use the tool. Founder of AI consultancy Signal and Light, Tina Trenkner-Mead, says its use builds trust.
2: It's not just showing that the retailer can provide value to the customer, but that AI demonstrated the same message accurately, and that's a win for everyone.
3: Ghost.
0: In sport, a record-breaking night in Wellington. Here's commentator Elliot Smith.
4: Fullbacks happy and going, though. They realise they've got the numerical advantage. Out on the right-hand side, Will Jordan from Geordie Barrett. Pinsley is back. It's history at Henry Stadium. 50 tries.
0: Will Jordan surpassing Doug Howlett to become the All Blacks' all-time leading try scorer with a hat-trick in the 47-17 win over Italy to bring up 50 tries in just 56 tests. Italy was in the game, trailing only 14-10 at half-time, but New Zealand raced away with 5-1 in the second half. The Hurricanes Power is the first side to beat Matatu this Super Rugby Opiki season, beating their host 33-31 in Timaru thanks to a last-ditch try. Playmaker Rene Holmes says the belief was there and now it's paid off.
5: To actually come down here, come down south, play a really classy Matatu side, you know, we always knew it was going to be such a big battle, and this team hasn't been great in the past for playing a full 80, but man, we played to the 82nd minute today and man, that felt good.
0: New Zealand Supercars driver Matt Payne won race 2 at the Townsville 500, qualifying second, following a third in the weekend opener. Payne's extended his championship lead over Brock Feeney to 61 points. In the NRL, the Cronulla Sharks scored 11 converted tries to beat the Dolphins 66-0 in Brisbane. That's news in sport. I'm Joe Gilfillan.
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1: Tupu Arangi tells us the star relates to food sourced from closer to Ranganui. 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
15: In this update, India's Prime Minister's talked up the potential of our growing relationship during a whirlwind visit to our shores. Narendra Modi departed Auckland last night after a day of business and political engagements alongside Chris Luxon. The two leaders discussed areas to advance cooperation in trade, defence, sport,

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0: Sports now, and a record-breaking Will Jordan hat trick has helped propel the All Blacks to a 47-17 Nations Championship win over Italy in Wellington. The winger has now eclipsed Doug Howlett's All Blacks test try scoring record with 50. England has thumped Fiji 73-8 and South Africa has overpowered Scotland 42-28. Canterbury Bulldogs captain Stephen Crichton has been cleared of a serious neck injury after being stretchered off in the 40-16 NRL loss to Canberra. High-flying winger Daniel Tupou has become the first player to score a hat-trick in his 300th NRL game, helping the Sydney Roosters to a 28-12 win over Parramatta. And Dame Lydia Ko is in a tie for 16th after three rounds of the Evian Championship Golf Major in France. That's sport. I'm Kalia Strong.
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123 Def Leppard, Love Bites.

Another feel-good Sunday has rolled around Coast, and John Dunstan here as the long weekend continues. It is our Feel Good 500 Rewind, and that is Rod Stewart at number 121. Pretty soon we will be inside the Hot 100, and the number one song coming up a bit later on this afternoon. BGs are on the way, great song from the Bangles, and this is Irene Cara on Coast.

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1: The feel-good 500 countdown. 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You voted. Here's what you decided. 118. Bee Gees, how deep is your love?

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How far off, I sat and wondered. Started humming a song from 1962. Ain't it funny how the night moves, when you just don't seem to have as much to lose. Strange how the night moves.

0: Feel Good Sunday. The long weekend continues. Matariki on Coast and the Feel Good 500 Rewind. Bob Seger was very popular in Detroit and generally in Michigan for many years. That came from his ninth studio album, the title track, Bob Seger's Night Moves. With that song, it charted worldwide and made him a worldwide star. It took him 6 months to write, probably because it was somewhat autobiographical, and he may have had some regrets about some of the revelations. We continue the countdown. Starship are next at 115. Just a reminder, there will be another Q to Cork coming very soon. For Luxury on the Coast, your chance to get your name on the draw for that Sunshine Coast trip to the Avani Malulaba.
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0: Feel Good Sunday, Coast and John Dunstan here for the long weekend. Happy Matariki as we continue the Feel Good 500 Rewind. Some notable duets on the way, one from Wham, one from Simon and Garfunkel, one from Phil Bailey and Phil Collins. Also, we hear from the Eagles and Four Non Blondes a little after seven on Coast.
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13: In this update, business heavyweights are celebrating a new chapter in our relationship with India. Prime Minister Narendra Modi left New Zealand last night after agreeing to a strategic partnership to double two-way trade by 2030. Air New Zealand Chair Dame Therese Walsh says this is a long-term relationship with one of the largest and most vibrant economies in the world. Television producer Alex Bringan has broken his silence from Los Angeles and denied 33 serious fraud office charges against him. Claudia O'Neill has more.
14: The former Stripe Media managing director is accused of fraud and forgery charges involving an alleged $14.5 million of public funding and private financing. The alleged offending relates to at least a dozen TV shows. Bringan's set to make his first appearance in Auckland District Court via video link next month, where the judge will decide whether to withdraw a warrant for his arrest.
13: Bringan's told our newsroom he's engaging with the court process, but he's not guilty. That's news.
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13: In sports, and coach Dave Rennie is stoked Will Jordan has become the All Blacks' all-time greatest test try scorer, following a hat-trick in the 47-17 Nations Championship win over Italy in Wellington. Rennie says Jordan has both delighted and tormented him in his career.
16: I've only been here for 10% of his tries. I've seen some from the coaches' box and the opposition. He's got an unbelievable anticipation and then genuine gas to get himself in positions to take passes.
13: The Wallabies have suffered a 42-26 beating by France, Australia's sixth consecutive test defeat. Elsewhere, England has walloped Fiji 73-8 and South Africa has run over Scotland 42-28. Linda Noskova has beaten Karolina Mukova in the all-Czech women's singles final at Wimbledon. That's sport. I'm Kalia Strong.
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0: 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Justin Timberlake, Can't Stop the Feeling.

We're doing it all over again. The Feel Good 500 countdown on Coast with Simon and Garfunkel's Bridge Over Troubled Water. Number 109, just about inside the Hot 100. This is another notable duet. This time round, the two singers have the same first name, Phil Bailey and Phil Collins. Phil and Phil. Other ones that spring to mind, Womack and Womack, David and David. Brandy and Brandy had a hit song too. I think this is the best of them. This is Easy Lover. This is number 108 on the Feel Good 500 Rewind.

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Feel Good Sunday on the long weekend. Coast, John Dunstan, the Feel Good 500 rewind continues. Madonna in the countdown three times. That is Like a Prayer, the number 106 song. Many people's prayers were not answered last night, I'm sorry to say, but nobody won the Powerball jackpot, which will go on to be $28 million on Wednesday. Worth a shot, that one, right? The Eagles now, this is 105.

0: We had so much fun the first time, we thought we'd do it again. This is the Feel Good 500 Rewind on Coast with Four Non Blondes, number 104. What's up? I will tell you what is up. There is a bit of cricket going on at the moment. Black Caps versus West Indies, first of the one-day international series away. Additionally, from 9 this morning, the FIFA World Cup resumes. Norway versus England in the third quarter final. So that's a 9 o'clock start. In the final quarter final, Argentina-Switzerland is underway from 1. So in the semis, it'll be France versus Spain. And, well, whoever wins today versus whoever wins later on today. It's confusing. I know. I'll keep posted. Tell you what's confusing. Why the Norwegians do that Viking rowing thing. It's kind of their haka. And when you get about 500,000 people doing it, it's kind of weird, to be perfectly honest. And the Brits, will they just sing Sweet Caroline? It's a very confusing thing. But we will keep you posted with the cricket and the footy today.
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0: Another Feel Good Sunday on Coast. John Dunstan here with the Feel Good 500 Rewind as we resume after 8 Whitesnake are next, the number 102 song. And we find Taylor Swift just outside the Hot 100. Also Queen, the Eagles, ABBA and Bruce Springsteen are on the way in the next 30 minutes. Also on the way soon, another cue to call. That'll happen a couple of times before midday. Your chance to win luxury on the coast. Get your name in the draw for that trip to the Sunshine Coast, the Avani Malula Bar, before 12 today.
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18: In this update, an Auckland florist linked to a Vietnamese cannabis ring has been sentenced to 6 years and 9 months jail time. 57-year-old Thi Thai Van is convicted of 40 charges, including laundering more than $7 million. Claudia O'Neill has more.
19: In sentencing, lawyer Ron Mansfield argued Van was used as a pawn by larger criminal figures and her offending was partially prompted by financial issues. But Judge Catherine Maxwell says her laundering is among the highest dollar amounts on record. She says it undermines confidence in finance systems and prosecution is vital to disrupting transnational drug trafficking.
18: A word of caution as New Zealand forges closer defence ties with India. Prime Minister Chris Luxon's signed a strategic partnership with Narendra Modi during the Indian Prime Minister's whirlwind visit. He's also agreed to strengthen maritime cooperation and carry out more bilateral naval activity. Geopolitical analyst Geoffrey Miller says we need to be careful we're not moving too fast. That's news.
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18: Two Sports and coach Dave Rennie has given the All Blacks a pass mark for the 47-17 win over Italy in Wellington, but warns his team will need to be better next week in Auckland against Ireland. Captain Fantastic Harry Kane believes England are operating under a heavier weight than most nations ahead of this morning's Football World Cup quarterfinal against Norway. England's only World Cup triumph came in 1966, and Kane says his team is as keen as their fans to break the drought. Kickoff in Miami is in an hour. Linda Noskova is the new women's singles champion at Wimbledon, the ninth different winner in as many years. And Cronulla's moved into the NRL top four with a club record 66-0 thrashing of the Dolphins in Brisbane. Canberra's cleaned up the Bulldogs and the Roosters have cruised past the Eels. That's sport. I'm Kalia Strong.
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It's the rewind, and we're finally inside the Hot 100. Herb Sensitive to a Smile is number 99. Coming up, the Goo Goo Dolls, ABBA, Bruce Springsteen, and the Eagles now. This is 98 on Coast. Well,

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Iris.

Into the Hot 100, the Feel Good 500 Rewind Coast. The number 96 song, Iris. The Goo Goo Dolls originally had a very strange name, and I'm not even going to tell you what it was because it's too early in the morning. And one night before they performed, the nightclub owner said, "You cannot perform on my club with that name. You find a different name." One of the guys had a True Detective novel in his coat pocket. They dragged it out, flicked through it, and found the name Goo Goo Dolls. Doesn't mean anything, completely random, but certainly a lot better than the original name that they had. Everybody kind of knows where these guys got their name. This is ABBA at number 95 on the countdown.

0: Feel Good Sunday on Coast, and John Dunstan here with a Feel Good 500 Rewind. Bruce Springsteen, born in the USA at number 94, and it's hot in the USA, in Miami, where that next quarterfinal game is going to be played. Not sure that the Norway and England team's going to cope all that well with the 35-plus degree heat and the humidity there, but we will keep you up with that game from 9. Another sport you might not have heard about, the Nations Championship Rugby. Argentina leading Wales, not long to go in that game, 28-14. South Africa over Scotland. England 73-8 of Fiji. Ireland beating Japan. France over Australia. And yes, the All Blacks had a win, 47-17 last night. And I thought the All Blacks looked brilliant for about 15 minutes of that game. And I think the coach, Dave Rennie, felt much the same.
1: We're out of play at a tempo that they struggled with. And so disappointing that we didn't ram that home in the last sort of 20-odd minutes. So yeah, so it's a pass mark, but we'll need to be better next week.
0: My thoughts exactly. We resume the countdown with Elton John next on Coast.
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0: Another feel-good Sunday as the long weekend continues. John Dunstan here on Coast. And as we continue the feel-good 500 rewind, Darius Rucker is here next with our number 90 song. We'll also hear from Bryan Adams, Dire Straits, and a beaut from Meatloaf all on the way in the next 30 minutes. Also on the way in the next 30 minutes, your next cue to call for luxury on the coast. Get your name in the draw for that trip to the Avani Malula Bar on the Sunshine Coast and stay listening for that cue to call. Good luck.
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16: In this update, a line of police officers have pushed out crowds of clubgoers from Auckland's Karangahape Road overnight. Police responded to reports of fighting at a bar about 12:30 a.m. where they arrested one person. However, shortly after, more fighting broke out, with management closing the bar, which had about 500 patrons at the time. Police say they brought in additional forces, culminating in one person charged with assaulting police. US President Donald Trump has fired the leadership of the Election Assistance Commission. The bipartisan agency provides funding and security guidance to election officials, including certifying voting equipment. CNN's Zachary Wolf says officials have raised concerns of federal interference over the midterm elections in November, and Democrats are sounding the alarm.
3: There's nothing that really suggests the system itself is under threat. But that's not going to stop people's imaginations from running wild, especially with this administration.
16: That's news.
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1: To sports, and Will Jordan hopes he's inspired a new generation of rugby players after an historic achievement in Wellington. The All Blacks outside back scored a hat trick in the 47-17 win over Italy as he overtook Doug Howlett for the New Zealand Test record with 50 tries.
2: Thinking about it as a kid in the backyard, practicing the chip and chase and just loving the game. It's cool to be here now, and I guess in turn I hope I've inspired a few kids to dream big and try and do the same.
1: South Africa still leads the Southern Hemisphere section on points differential. Canterbury Bulldogs captain Stephen Crichton has been cleared of a serious neck injury after being stretchered off in the 40-16 NRL loss to Canberra. And no change to the general classification after 8 stages of cycling's Tour de France. That's sport. I'm Carly Strong.
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1: The Feel Good 500 Countdown. Rewind. You voted. Here's what you decided. 88. Survivor. Eye of the Tiger.

Feel Good 500 Rewind Coast. That is the number 87 song from The Real Thing. We would love to send you to Mooloolaba for a flash weekend at the Avani Mooloolaba on the Sunshine Coast. Great weekend away. All kinds of extras thrown in, like a cruise and a massage and so much more. Stand by for your next cue to call. We'll give you an opportunity to make sure your name is in the draw. Drawn a week tomorrow when Tony, Jason, Sam return. This is Brian Adams. This is the number 86 song on Coast, and Everything I Do.

Imagine. Flights, Avani Malulabar Beach Hotel, dinner, drinks, a massage, and a sunset cruise for two. This is your cue to call. 0800 004 Coast, be in to win it all. Coasts, luxury on the coast. 84, Boney M, Rasputin.

0: Oh, those Russians.
1: Feel Good 500 Rewind Coast and John Dunstan here. That is the number 84 song. Originally, a lot of the Boney M songs were recorded in German, so sometimes the lyrics translate in a slightly strange way. Although,

0: has been gone 5 years now, passed away in 2022. This is Feel Good 500 Rewind, Coast and Meatloaf has four songs in the countdown. So that is one of four. The song is two out of three, but that is one of four, if you see what I mean. And just to bring you up to date with the other quarterfinal game on at the FIFA World Cup, Norway, England. I don't want to be too technical about this, but they have kicked the ball around up and down the field quite a lot over the last 30 minutes. Nobody has got it in the netty thing at the end of the field. So it is nil all after 30 minutes.
1: Coasts, luxury coast escape, thanks to Avani Malulaba Beach Hotel.
0: Teresa, I think it's a cold start for pretty much everybody in New Zealand. You reckon about five at your place?
2: Yeah, I do. I think it is. Yeah.
0: Well, it will slowly warm up today, but it is already warm in Malulaba. You'd be interested to know. I think their overnight low was around 15 and they're expecting 23, 24 today. That sounds okay, doesn't it?
2: It sounds perfect.

0: For me, absolutely perfect, yeah.
1: Well, the good news, Teresa, is you're definitely in the draw. That is happening a week tomorrow, and I will have my fingers crossed for you.
0: Oh, thank you very, very, very much. Very cool.
1: And we will have another chance to get into win. 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

0: Another Feel Good Sunday, Coast and John Dunstan here for the long weekend, which reminds me, probably a little busy on the roads, but later on when people are coming back from the long weekend. And it is starting to warm up as well. It has been a cold start around pretty much the entire country. We'll check that weather in just a moment. Taylor Swift probably spent, I don't know, I'm guessing here, $70, $80 million on her wedding and the charitable donations associated with that, so she probably needs the royalties. We're going to play another Taylor Swift song as the countdown continues after 10. Our number 78 song is from Fleetwood Mac next. And at halftime in the quarterfinal game of the FIFA World Cup, Norway-England. Norway went one up. It was a bit of an individual goal. England certainly looking the better team at the moment, and they got one back just before halftime. So it is 1-1 Norway and England. We'll keep you posted on the second half.
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13: In this update, a line of police officers have pushed out crowds of clubgoers from Auckland's Karangahape Road overnight. Jordan Dunn has more.
14: Police say they responded to reports of fighting at a bar about 12:30 a.m. where they arrested one person. Shortly after, more fighting broke out, with management closing the bar, which had about 500 patrons at the time. Police say they brought in additional forces, culminating in one person charged with assaulting police.
13: Images from last night show a contingent of some 20 officers guarding the entrance to Studio The Venue. Trade lies at the heart of New Zealand's rapidly evolving relationship with India. Prime Minister Narendra Modi departed our shores last night after spending the day with Chris Luxon, business leaders and members of the Kiwi Indian community. The two leaders have agreed to a strategic partnership in doubling two-way trade by 2030. Air New Zealand Chair Dame Therese Walsh says we're already seeing momentum with the new free trade agreement. That's news.
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13: In sports, and mixed emotions for Dave Rennie after the All Blacks' clunky 47-17 win over Italy in Wellington. Rennie was pleased a four-try burst in the 14 minutes after halftime turned the game, but believes they should have driven Italy into the turf. Linda Noskova has become Wimbledon's ninth different women's singles champion in the past 9 years, overcoming fellow Czech Karolina

0: Vukova in the three-set final. Noskova says when she was struck by nerves, she calmed herself by keeping her eyes on the prize courtside.
1: The trophies were there and I was like, I'm not going to take the small one. I'm taking the big one. I have been so close. This would be probably the heartbreak of my life.
0: And Ryan Fox is in a tie for 32nd after a third round one under par at the Scottish Open, six shots off the pace. That's sport. I'm Kalia Strong.
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Feelgood 500 Rewind Coast. John Dunstan here. Top of the hour was Fleetwood Mac. Christine McVie would have been 83 today. She passed away the same year as Meatloaf. And Lionel Richie there at 75 with Dancing on the Ceiling, fainted on stage 2 weeks ago, whisked away to the hospital. He must be okay because he did a concert in Toronto this last week. Didn't occur to me he'd actually do this song in concert, but it makes sense. He co-wrote it after all.

Everybody sing along now. Crowd loved him in Toronto for sure, so he's obviously feeling okay. Back to the countdown. This is Taylor Swift. This is number 74.

0: This Martiriki weekend, re-enter the countdown zone.
1: The Feel Good 500 countdown. Rewind. You voted. Here's what you decided. 72. Bonnie Tyler. Total Eclipse of the Heart.

Feel Good 500, Rewind Coast. Yes, she passed away this week. Bonnie Tyler at number 72 on the countdown. Her biggest hit song, Total Eclipse of the Heart. British Prime Minister said he was saddened by her passing. She was one of Britain's greatest recording artists. The tributes flow in, but no further news from the family. She was in hospital in Portugal being treated. She passed away from her illness, but nothing more on that has come to light over the last couple of days. Whitney Houston is on the way, but right now, as the countdown continues, this is Queen at 71. I paid my

0: Is at number 70, I Want to Dance with Somebody, which, by the way, was the name of her biographical movie, which came out a few years ago. It kind of broke even at the box office, did really well on Netflix.
1: What's your name again?
2: Whitney Elizabeth Houston. Wake up! It's on! This is... She really loves me. My dream? Sing what I want to sing, be how I want to be.
0: And if you've never seen that movie, it's probably about as close to the truth as you're going to get with a Hollywood movie, but worth a watch. Jimmy Barnes next. It is the number 69 song on Coast.
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0: Feel Good Sunday, Coast and John Dunstan here. I really hope your long weekend has been just great so far and that you're nice and warm and dry. Feel Good 500 Countdown. The Rewind with the Proclaimers next at number 66. When we played the original Countdown, wasn't that long ago, there were two songs that stood out to me because of Coastie's reaction. One was the Top Twins, for understandable reasons. The other song that got so much reaction, people texted me, people phoned me to ask about the song. That song is coming up just after 11. Should also say there's another cue to call for your trip to the Sunshine Coast. Luxury on the coast, stand by to be in to win after 11. And I should say, too, just about full-time in the match, Norway-England, it is still 1-1.
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5: In this update, the weigh-in for the North Canterbury hunting competition is underway. The competition has drawn ire from advocates for its feral cat category and child participation. Christchurch Animal Saves' Sarah Jackson says several people will be protesting at the weigh-in.
6: For the same purposes of year after year, seeing people glorifying the killing of animals and in particular children being subjected to violence toward animals and animal cruelty.
5: Concerns a lack of social connection is making kids less happy. The World Happiness Report finds happiness has declined among Kiwi youth and links it to social media usage. Upside Youth Mentoring CEO Jenny Horst says parents can use school holidays to connect with their kids.
7: Your child, your teenager, might not be expressing their need for you. 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
5: In sports, just three teams remain unbeaten after two rounds of rugby's new Nations Championship. Ireland heads the Northern Hemisphere table with a pair of wins. South Africa and the All Blacks also have two victories, but the Springboks topped the Southern Hemisphere table thanks to a slightly better points differential. Canterbury Bulldogs captain Stephen Crichton has been cleared of a serious neck injury after being stretchered off in the 40-16 NRL loss to Canberra. Teammate Kurt Mann says it was tough seeing Crichton treated on the field for 10 minutes.
9: It was pretty chaotic, and you know, Stephen's one of our closest mates out there, so definitely scary to see one of your mates laying there like that.
5: And a late order collapse has restricted the Black Caps to a total of 267, batting first against the West Indies in their first one-day international. That's sport. I'm Carly Strong.
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Feel Good 500 Rewind Coast. That is Disturbed. The Simon and Garfunkel song, The Sounds of Silence, in at number 63. And I think it is fair to say, from my perspective, that song got greater reaction than just about any other song in the countdown when it first played. Goosebumps, a lot of people said. It is pretty amazing, eh? Bee Gees are on the way. We're up to the number 62 song right now. This is Queen on Coast.

Imagine. Flights. Avani Malulabar Beach Hotel. Dinner, drinks, a massage, and a sunset cruise for two. This is your cue to call. 0800 004 Coast. Be in to win it all. Coasts. Luxury on the coast. 60. Aerosmith. I don't want to miss a thing.

Feel Good Sunday Coast with the Feel Good 500 Rewind. Aerosmith, number 60 on the countdown. Don't want to miss a thing. Hope you'll stick around and not miss a thing, because we will find that number one song again sometime later on this afternoon. Hope you can stay with us. Number 59, Lynyrd Skynyrd. JT joins us tomorrow morning for Tony, Jason, Sam. We're taking a break for the school holidays. He will have a long list of cool stuff for you to win, but he'll tell you all about it on Monday morning. Tony, Jason, Sam back 1 week tomorrow.

0: The Feel Good 500 Rewind on Coast. George Michael, 9 times in the countdown. That is Careless Whisper at number 58. Bruce Springsteen is here next. A couple of things I can pretty much guarantee is that, judging from the amount of traffic I saw leaving town on Thursday afternoon, evening, and certainly Friday morning, there will be a lot of people coming back to town after the long weekend, so the traffic will be heavy through this afternoon and into this evening as well. The other thing I can pretty much guarantee is that all those long weekend sales, which were supposed to finish today being the last day of the long weekend, will probably continue on next week if you haven't got round to grabbing that bargain yet. And in the FIFA World Cup, well into extra time, it is still England 2-1 over Norway.
1: Coast luxury coast escape, thanks to Avani Malulaba Beach Hotel.
0: Have you been enjoying the long weekend, Rachel? Matariki weekend, how's it been for you?
2: It's been great. Glad that we've got a beautiful sunny day here in Wellington today.
0: But a little chilly, hey?
2: It's chilly, definitely. It's like 9 degrees.
0: Not chilly in Malulaba. Sunshine Coast, the Avani Malulaba Hotel is beckoning. You are definitely in the draw, Rachel, and that draw is a week tomorrow, so fingers crossed, eh?
2: Oh my God, thank you. That's so exciting.
0: Well done, and yes, there will be another cue to call. That'll happen tomorrow morning with JT on Coast.
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6: 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You voted. Here's what you decided. 57, Bruce Springsteen, Dancing in the Dark.

0: Tim joins us after 12 with Michael Jackson over for lunch, Fleetwood Mac and Ice House in just the next few minutes. We will keep you up to date with the last of the quarterfinal games in the FIFA World Cup. That's Argentina-Switzerland. That's about a 1 o'clock start, so kick off about 1 hour from now. And your next cue to call with Luxury on the Coast will happen with JT, who's in on the Feel Good Breakfast tomorrow morning on Coast.
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3: In this update, the Sports Minister has announced a month of sporting events in November to celebrate the New Zealand-India relationship. Jordan Dunn has more.
4: Sports was a significant focus of the Indian Prime Minister's visit here yesterday, with agreements to expand collaboration. Now, Minister Mark Mitchell is announcing additional investment to support the 100 Years of Unity Through Sport program. Several Indian national teams will visit and tour the country in November, including their men's football team and their individual and mixed pairs bowls team.
3: A line of police officers have pushed out crowds of clubgoers from Auckland's Karangahape Road overnight. Police say they responded to reports of fighting at a bar about 12:30 a.m. where they arrested one person. Shortly after,